And you're back with James. Great to have your company this afternoon. And kicking off with a cool. Well, maybe it's a cool one. I hope so. When the girl in your arms is the girl, what, in your dreams? Well, this is Cliff Richards on KRRR FM 98.7, keeping you company this afternoon. When

Do you hear the people sing, singing the song of angry men? It is

Daniel with James. It's great to have your company this afternoon. We're playing music from the musicals and Broadway. That, of course, was from Do You Hear the People Sing? That's from Les Mis. Before that, we had the Elephant Love Medley. That was from the Moulin Rouge. And that followed, of course, the Roaring On, which we did announce, from The Great Gatsby. You're with James this afternoon. Great to have your company, I must say. And as we're continuing to play some songs from Broadway and the musicals, we're going to be cutting to Gatsby. You're with James this afternoon. Great to have your company, I must say. And as we're continuing to play some songs from Broadway and the musicals, we're going to be cutting to

That's from the musical Gypsy. I tell you what, it sounded like they're heading towards World War III there. But anyway, that's Everything Coming Up Roses, and she was certainly singing it in a very enthusiastic fashion, the music of the night. Let's head back to something classical. Just take a breather and relax as we listen to, from the Phantom of the Opera, Bradley Jayden singing.

Just a nice sounding song. Thank you very much, Neil. I did enjoy listening to your show yesterday afternoon while driving around Bungie. You're with James at KRRFM 98.7. And Dolly Parton with Linda Ronstadt and Emmylou Harris singing Do I Ever Cross Your Mind? A golden oldie from yesteryear on our Country Hour, KRRFM 98.7 with James too.

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That's Norma O'Hara Murphy from her latest release, Freedom Road, out officially tonight at the Boney Mountain Festival. And she'll be performing the 16 tracks in the set. Folks,

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And isn't that just the most infectious riff? Just gets in your head. Fast Car. Tracy Chapman from her first album. Still sounds great. It's 21 minutes after six is Neil Young.

Julie London and great singer and a great interpretation of the Cole Porter tune. What is this thing called? Love. It's 23 minutes before 7 o'clock.

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I love how old girls and move them body. When you move your body, you're not moving nice and sweet and sexy. Alright, well, when you could, you